say your prayers, call your mom, get your money, close your eyes, catch a vibe, rob a glass, boo and buddy, take your time, say your prayers, call your mom, get your money, catch a vibe, close your eyes, rob a glass, boo and buddy, take your time, close your eyes, rob a glass, boo and buddy, catch a vibe, call your

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Get your money. These motherfuckers ain't fucking with us. 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These motherfuckers ain't. Rubber glass burn, buddy. Close your eyes.

0: people think a jazz musician, they pigeonhole us as like
1: just jazz musician.
0: How much of that do you think is like musicians' fault? Like, cats started playing for other musicians and trying to be this one thing, just trying to be Charlie Parker, or just trying to, you know what I mean?
1: Right.
2: People are just so brainwashed and they don't know. I don't think people know what's good and what's not good anymore.
1: Anything popular, even if it's whack, is like what sets the pace for music nowadays. It's like, oh, this is hot, and it's whack. 98% of the stuff I hear on the radio is whack. 90% of the musicians you hear playing is whack. You know, because there's no bar anymore. You know, it used to be, like, my bar was so high, and people have greater appreciation for music.
3: It's up to the bigwigs, I guess, because they're the ones that do the programming. Because people don't really think anymore, not much. If you have music like that to make people think, wow, they wouldn't know what to do with the system. You know, people just follow the other person, so it's not really like a lot of leaders. More like a lot of followers.
0: The best thing you can do for people, I think, is just be honest, man.

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Your perspective is weakened by emotion. Giving me everything I want has nothing to do with me. Your declaration of self-esteem screams just the opposite. Laughable in my diary. You enjoy being beached, stuck in clone relationships, losing quality and resolution with each copy of me. 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Maybe you'll stop getting kicked out of places you

shopping. I'd rather be cleaning the grout in the bathtub after 48 visitors than be seen with you in a shopping mall. I'd rather be threading my eyebrows after a sunburn alone than with you at all. But we all know how the story goes. You can only hate someone you once truly loved.

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0: 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All right. 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
2: With Joe.
1: Chris with his motherfucker.
2: Here is for him. Shut your ass up.
1: Better than us. 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

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Yeah, I'm mixing business with leather.

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Arsenal's the former Requiem for Mars. 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And labor camp owners host a social for the staff with appreciation just as they rehearse like karate. 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

0: floors. On all the talk shows, hot dogs, no-dos, hot sex and back rows. 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Yeah, you fill in the blank. 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Automatic Lazuli. Yeah, I'll make some business with leather.
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1: 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And your profile picture is the lie that your girlfriend gave birth to. And I'd forgot. Yeah, I'd forgot. And that's my lot.

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But it doesn't hurt, it doesn't hurt.

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History is only a testimony to our ability to make music from noise. Just watch how we move when we move in, how we keep loving unworthy partners, raising children with little help from anybody. No love, no respect from the suspicious white women who criticize the way we mother our children while they pay us almost nothing for mothering theirs. I don't even have time to address

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When do we worry about me, my feelings, my needs, my rights, my body, my safety, my fucking life? 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I'm thinking the time is now. I'm saying the time is now. Not tomorrow, not next week, not fucking next year. I say we begin here, now.

just means everything is cool. Yeah, yeah, yeah. I think I think today, yeah, yeah, yeah. Yeah, yeah, yeah. I think I think today, yeah, yeah, yeah. Then they start to play the samba and the bossa nova too. And that groove is sort of rhythm that gets all inside of you.